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2: 9 or heavy Guadalajara Tower, good evening. 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

0: Archer, hello, it's Guardjet 919 through 6400, climb on flight level 230, running at Toki 1 Bravo.
1: Guardjet 919, radar contact, leaving 8000 feet to right direct to Toki.
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1: 127.3,
0: FedEx 66. UPS 313 Heavy, climb to flight level 330 and fly direct to Leibar.
2: 330 and direct to Leibar, UPS 313.
3: 4 muy bien, 533.

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0: Pues 146, contacto radar, clave 10,000, cancele restricciones de velocidad.
4: Heavy Guadalajara Tower, good evening. Runway 29 left, wind calm, clear to land.
1: Thank you, clear to land, 29 left, look for cargo 8225.
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0: 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We're just slightly too heavy to land right now. Can we start slowing down so that we can put some drag out and burn some extra fuel?
1: Affirmative, Skywest 5260. Do you want to take a left turn, probably spend a little more gas, and then you let me know when you can rejoin the approach?
0: We are just barely too heavy, so as long as we can start slowing down right now, we will be okay to stay on course. Skywest 5260, so we're going to start slowing.
1: Affirmative, Skywest 5260. Descend to 10,000 feet. Reduce the speed as much as you need. You don't have traffic behind you. So I got enough room, so you can spend a little more gas.
0: Okay, descend 10,000 speed, our discretion. Thank you, Skywest 5260.
1: And Skywest 5260, you're clear for the ILS X-ray, runway 29 left approach.
0: Okay, clear to ILS X-ray, runway 29 left from Apreme, Skywest 5260.
2: Polis 1823, onda de pista Alpha 10, cruce pista 1 de derecha, Alpha 11. Médico 65, corre, posición en primera pista 2 de derecha.
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0: Tower, buenas noches. That was 5260 ILS X-ray 29 left.
1: Skyward 5260 runway 29 left. We count 1H30 as you might proceed. Clear to land.
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3: Tecnante 0, de la derecha, viento calmo, autorizado para despegar el aire, terminal 120, decimal 8, que tenga un día.
5: Gracias, autorizado a despegar, pista 2, de la derecha, 1-2-0, decimal 8, Volaris 1-0-1, que hay más.
0: Decimal, es correcto.
2: Decimal, 75.
0: Okay, are you able heading 040 for the next 10 miles and then heading to right?
2: Hotel Cabo 825 FM, we turn right heading 040 and you call us clear traffic to maintain heading 060.
0: Okay, leaving 16000, going to be able heading 060 or another heading to the right.
2: Roger, we understood, Hotel Cabo 825, right turn heading 040 out of 16,000 feet, we are able to avoid on the right turn heading 060 or furthermore to the right.
0: American 2063, descend to 9,000 feet, you're clear for the ILS X-ray, wrong way to 9 left approach.
6: Okay, descend to 9,000 feet and clear for ILS X-ray to 9 left approach for American 2063.
2: Station has changed, we request a left turn inbound to Otaki or left heading 360 to 010 to avoid weather.
0: Okay, we're able direct to Otaki, heading 360 for the moment approved.
2: So Chicago 825, Russia, left turn heading 360 and call you when clear of weather.
6: Monterey, American, Guadalajara, excuse me, 2063, relatively height, I know we say up there they have to stay 190, can we get a little bit quicker, can we get rid of that?
1: Transmisión Guadalajara, buenas noches, Baris 1016, en ascenso 6300 por 230.
0: Pues 1016, contacto radar, ascenso de avión 230 nivel, informe de desviación.
4: Heavy, descending 12000, inbound apron, information, Papa.
1: Estoy pendiente, Baris 1016.
0: I'm sorry, 5161 heavy. Good evening, radar contact, traffic station, turn left heading 130, descend to 10,000.
4: Left heading 130, and say again the altitude. And down to 10,000 feet, left heading 130, Congress 5161.

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3: Hello to the cargo 8025, we are now able to proceed diving to Rabil to stay clear of weather.
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0: Charles Golf 5164 Heavy, descend to 1, I'm sorry, reduce the speed to 200 here, not turn right again, direct to Afri. Alpha Papa Romeo in the mic.
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2: Approach American 2063, approaching Gov Lima 8981. What is the contact tower?
0: American 2063, you're next to the final approach 6. The radar service is terminated. Contact Guadalajara Tower 118.1. Buenas noches.
2: 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Buenas noches.
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0: Hola, Tower Samaritan 2063, on the Alex, X-ray, runway 29 left.
1: American 206, runway 29 left, wind count, clear to land.
0: Clear to land, runway 29 left, American 2063.

0: You're next to the final approach 6, the red FMC terminated, contact Guadalajara Tower on 118.1, good night.
1: 18.1, good night, Cargo Lux 516 on Emmy. Guadalajara Tower, good evening, Cargo Lux 516 on Heavy, on the aisle is X-ray 29 left.
2: So 516 Heavy, continue approach, runway 29 left, 1H30.20.
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1: I guess it's
0: Starlux, but... Don't worry, Alpha 14. Alpha 14. But let's see, going to 9.
1: Alpha 4?
0: Alpha 14.
1: Yeah, Alpha 14 and 29. Right.

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Mike, Magic 2 Heavy, Houston, Mike, Mike, Sierra, Mike. Guadalajara, one Bravo Charlie, 1 Quad Coach, 1 4

Telepark y Guadalajara, Juan Bravo. Guadalajara, Juan Bravo Telepark. And the request if you want to extend and left. Okay, yes, correct. Request extend and left. Ready for push, contact 1-1-2-4-2-1.

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0: 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Cargo 5162, heading 1,500.
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1: 100 approved, when I will direct to

0: Douglas, 5-5 Sierra, have a request, flight level 320.
1: 516, confirming heading.
0: Heading is now 110 to avoid weather and request a cloud flight level 320.
1: Okay, cloud flight 320 at the moment and contact Mexico Center 126.15 from the agents.
0: Roger, 126.15, maintain level 320, cloud flight 5-5 Sierra.

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1: At exit Alpha 1-0, short of 10 on right, FedEx 6-5 Heavy.
0: Aris 1-1-0, buenos días, 6-9 derecha, ruede a posición y mantenga.

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0: QPS 312 Heavy, back at runway Alpha 10, cross runway 29 right, Alpha 11.
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0: Cargo jet 920, radar contact, fly direct Blade, dice to 1-2000, 3026, expect ILS, runway 29 left.
2: Okay, expect ILS 29 left, send 1-2000, and sorry, was that, could you repeat the waypoint, please?
0: Blade, Papa Lima, Alpha Delta Echo.
2: Okay, direct Papa Lima, Alpha Delta Echo, cargo jet 920.
0: Correct, expect ILS extra runway 29 left.
2: Expecting ILS 29 left, cargo jet 920.
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1: Charlie Bravo, Delta Mike, contacto radar, descienda a 1,0,000.
0: 1,0,000, Bravo, Delta Mike.
2: Kohar departure, FedEx 266 heavy, 6.2 for 230.
3: FedEx 266 radar contact, leaving 8,000 feet on right direct sedum.
2: Leaving 8,000 feet, comply with the sedum, FedEx, direct sedum, FedEx 266 heavy.

0: Tower Delta, 1992, are we clear for 29 left?
1: Can you approach? There is a traffic Cessna 152 about to touch on runway 29 right. I'll inform you that the track is clear, when the track is clear.
0: Okay, roger that.
1: And Delta 1992, now you're cleared to land runway 29 left, the wind from 030 degrees with bat.
0: I'm cleared to land 29 left, Delta 1992.

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1: The Skyway, it's 6490, clear to land runway 11 right, the wind from 00 degrees, 4 knots.
0: Clear to land 11 right, Skyway 6490.
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0: 19-3, so clear 2660. Whatever approach, good afternoon, Flare 260, passing 16,300, descending 12,000 feet.
3: Flare 260, radar contact, descend 11,000 and clear for ILS X-ray, 11 right approach.
0: Descend 11,000 feet, cleared for the ILS X-ray, 11 right approach, Flare 2660.

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0: 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Volaris 1088, México en 123.9, que tenga buen día.
1: 15,700, descend 12,000, direct to Gulf Lima 552, we have Foxtrot.
0: Bravo, Yankee Yankee, vuele directo al Fijo Bogas.
2: Position 5 direct Gulf Lima 620, descend 11,000 feet.
1: Direct Gulf Lima 620, descend 11,000, Skywest 5235.
2: Correct.

0: Skywest 5235, you're clear to runway 11 right and wind 0903, 6 knots.
1: Runway 11 right, clear to land, Skywest 5235.

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1: 120, British Northwest for take off runway 11 left, airport contact 120, point.
2: 143.
3: 1 left, airborne contact 20.8, 5236.

0: departure by Dia, Skywest 5236, 6300, climbing flight level 230.
1: Skywest 5236, one Dia, radar contact, climb via to flight level 230.
0: Climb via to flight level 230, Skywest 5236.
1: Michael Faithfully, aproximación Guadalajara.

0: Patrick 253, here we now contact approach control 119.3. Good afternoon.
1: 19, please switch to Patrick 253, heavy. Thanks. Guadalajara approach, FedEx 253 heavy, checking in. We're descending out of 14-8 for 14.
2: Buen día, FedEx 253 heavy, radar counter descend to 13,000 unrestricted, reduce the speed to 2-0 knots.
1: Down to 13, unrestricted 230 knots, is that right?
2: That's correct, FedEx 253 heavy.
1: Slow to 230 and 13,000 FedEx 253 heavy.